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6: 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I did not know this number was this big, but here you go. 90% of us don't eat enough vegetables every day. Why is this? Well, food psychologist Cynthia Stad says a lot of people simply don't like them because they were forced to eat them as a child. That's me. Other top reasons for not eating vegetables are they spoil too quickly, they take too long to prepare, and other foods are more easily accessible. But for one in four people, there may be another reason they avoid vegetables. About 25% of the population are super tasters, meaning they have a gene that gives them more taste buds and they experience stronger flavors. That's why super tasters tend to be picky eaters and hate vegetables like spinach and broccoli and Brussels sprouts. But we can trick ourselves into eating more vegetables by using a little psychology. Ready? Research shows people will eat more vegetables when they have an enticing name or delicious description. And in studies, when green beans, for example, were described as sweet, sizzling green beans, 25% more people chose to eat them. So find vegetable recipes that sound appealing. Another trick? Tap into the concept known as flavor nutrient learning. That's when you eat something that makes you feel good or you see some kind of health improvement from eating it. Like knowing that bell peppers promote collagen production, making your skin look awesome. Or that spinach will help get rid of a headache. You try those psychological tricks, and I will too, to see if we don't eat more vegetables.
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0: We've got Clifton Hill, the best vineyards in the country, and a great lake with the same name as our province. And we like it just the way it is. Enough said. 105.1 The River.
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0: 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We're loading up the next set of Niagara's best music. 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
7: Hope your evening's going well, and thank you for spending part of it with me. I'm John Tesh on 105.1 The River. You know, we often hear that it's the little things that count, right? So a new OnePoll survey asked people to share the seemingly minor moments of unexpected joy in life. The responses included witnessing a marriage proposal in public, when somebody brings you coffee in bed, having a work meeting get canceled at the last minute, and getting an unexpected travel upgrade. So what were the top unexpected moments of joy? See if you agree. And number 5, hearing your favorite song on the radio. I like that. Number 4, when someone lets you cut in line at the grocery store, one of my favorites. The third moment of unexpected joy, when a stranger pays you a compliment. Number 2, getting a surprise refund, yes. And the top moment of unexpected joy, finding money in a coat or jeans pocket. Agree? Disagree? Let me have it. John@tesh.com is my email.
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0: 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All right, so after the break, more great songs from the 90s to today, and more of what you came for.
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9: All right, here we go. Coming up this week, Rig D's. It's a special countdown. The mega hits of a decade. These are the biggest 40 hits of a decade. Nobody has this. The mega hits of the decade and the
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12: Here are some important facts I want to bring you about bullying, directly from the researchers at Michigan State University who have studied this recently. First, the, quote, peak years for bullying are in middle school, they believe, but it can start as early as preschool. Bullying spikes during the move from elementary to middle school when kids are actively trying to figure out where they fit in. Here's another fact. Kids don't tell. According to the anti-bullying group DoSomething.org, only 1 in 10 victims will tell an adult they're being taunted or abused. It's mostly because kids feel embarrassed or ashamed, or they're afraid that potential retaliation will be even worse than just the original bullying. Next, and we've seen this in the news, girls are twice as likely as boys to be victims of cyberbullying and to bully others verbally or online or shut others out of the cool group, while boys who bully, they tend to do so with physical threats or violence. Here's another fact. Bullying victims are up to 9 times more likely to consider suicide than kids who are not bullied. And according to the CDC, suicide is the third leading cause of death among young people. Word your kids are dealing with a bully right now? Watch out for behavioral changes like withdrawal and lower grades than usual and wanting to take an inordinate number of sick days. Be careful with this.
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0: 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Stay with us because the next song might just be the one you've been waiting for. 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
1: Back to school means back to chaos. Hi, this is George from George's Greek Village. With back to school and after school activities ramping up, sometimes there's no time to cook. So we're ready for your takeout order.

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1: 1051, The River. All right, here's another conversation starter for you and yours. If you've ever used a ride-sharing service like Uber or Lyft, then you know you can rate the drivers, and the drivers can rate you, the passenger. In fact, having a high Uber passenger score is something people brag about on their dating apps. Well, a survey polled rideshare drivers to pinpoint their top reasons for giving a passenger a low rating. Topping the list of worst passenger offenses are getting sick, throwing up in the vehicle, of course, followed by smoking or vaping in the vehicle, not showing up for the ride, engaging in too much public displays of affection in the back seat, and spilling food or drinks all over the place. Drivers also give low ratings when passengers are backseat drivers or ask personal questions about the driver's lives. So why do people behave so badly when using rideshare services? There's actually a reason. Organizational psychologist Dr. Amy Hakim says, getting a ride is so convenient now, it creates a sense of entitlement. And the apps tend to dehumanize the whole process. So Dr. Hakim suggests passengers practice basic human decency. It's good advice. As if it was a friend giving you

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I'm John Tesh, and we couldn't be happier about bringing you Intelligence for Your Life, weeknights beginning at 7. We have full-time researchers gathering the information and ideas you need to make your life simpler and better, and perhaps the smartest person in the room. 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
10: 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It's 105.1 The River, Niagara. Here we go with a great piece from our sleep files. If your swirling thoughts keep you up at night, I have something for you to try. It's called cognitive shuffling. I'll explain. It comes from cognitive scientist Dr. Luke Bowden from Simon Fraser University. The idea, he says, is to lull the mind into the groggy state that naturally precedes sleep by using a simple mind trick. Bowden says to pick up any random word of at least five letters, but nothing that stirs up any strong emotions for you. So something like lemon or even brick. Then focus on the first letter. Let your mind generate a list of other words that also start with that first letter, picturing each word. When you run out of ideas, simply move on to the next letter in your five-letter word. Bowden says the process will lull you to sleep quickly. Why does it work? As the brain transitions to sleep, it stops making rational sense. This trick turns off the processing functions we use during the day, allowing thoughts and images to jumble in a surreal state. That becomes a signal to the rest of the brain that it's time to switch off and activates your relaxation response. Bowden even created an app that can help you with cognitive shuffling. It's called My Sleep Button. That should make it easy for you. So if you can't think of random words or objects, get the app at mysleepbutton.com.
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4: All right, here we go. Coming up this week, Rig D's, it's a special countdown. The mega hits of a decade. These are the biggest 40 hits of a decade. Nobody has this. The mega hits of the decade and the
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6: Hey, it's John Tesh. Did you know that you can also find out the title and artist of any song that's playing? Just say, Alexa, ask River Niagara for the name of this song.
7: All right, my intelligent friends, if you don't want your doctor lecturing you about your blood pressure, then turn off your cell phone before your next exam. This is according to Dr. Gary Schwartz, a professor of medicine at the Mayo Clinic College of Medicine. He says, answering cell phones causes a temporary but significant spike in blood pressure because cell phone calls are mini stress episodes. Even though almost everybody carries a phone, we do still feel anxious when we're interrupted by a call. Yet another reason why we need to disconnect from our cell phones to really relax.

0: 1051 The River is on the streets, talking to visitors to the Niagara region from all over the world. Here's Maya.
1: Where are you from?
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1: Great. And what's been a highlight of your trip so far?
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0: 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We're going to take a quick break, then back to the music that moves you. You'll hear more of Niagara's best music in moments.
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4: So it turns out the latest diet is not based on what you eat. It's called the Blue Zones diet, which is more about following simple lifestyle rules based on areas of the world where people are most likely to live to 100 and beyond. You've heard me talk about the Blue Zones. So here's what's involved. First, cook at home, because home cooking gives you the most control over your portion sizes and what's in your meals. That's why people who cook for themselves generally use healthier ingredients and they generally eat less. And then home-cooked meals are significantly more likely to be shared with family and friends. And studies show strong social ties, huge component of living longer. Blue Zones diet rule number two, make activity part of your lifestyle. Basically, people in the Blue Zones don't go to the gym and work out. Their lives are full of regular daily activity. They garden. They bike to the store. They walk long distances to see friends. Their environment leads to making healthier choices automatically. And then no matter what's on your plate, we have to stop eating when we're 80% full. It takes about 20 minutes for your brain to register signals from your stomach saying, I'm full, stop. So by stopping eating when you're only somewhat full, you're less likely to overindulge. Plus, you'll train yourself to be more mindful about listening to your body. And people who do that, they do tend to make healthier food choices and live significantly longer. It's the Blue Zones diet, and I love it.
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You guys should stick to blurring out license plates. 105.1 The River, Niagara Falls.

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You can ask Alexa. Simply say, Alexa, ask River Niagara what song this is. We think that's kind of cool. And it's totally free from 105.1 The River.

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Where you got me on in my head. 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

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One person in Washington does not get to say what our lake is called. It's Lake Ontario, and it always will be. 105.1 The River.

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1: All right, my intelligent friends, check this out. Thanks to the rise of Airbnb and similar travel apps, the most in-demand hotel room is one with a connecting room or a multi-generational suite. 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Now, business travelers are also requesting these types of rooms so they can work and bring family members along.

Earn Connecting Rooms program, Hilton says the booking rates for connecting rooms increased dramatically. And over 30% of Marriott hotels in development are all-suite properties. That's it. The latest travel trend. Everybody wants connecting rooms. And

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I'm John Tesh, and if you're looking for something to do in the Niagara area, we always have the latest information on our website. 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

0: 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I'm John Tesh, and this is 105.1 The River. My name is John Tesh. This is Intelligence for Your Life, and we are here to help you when you're grocery shopping. Try these strategies next time to resist processed foods, fatty and sugary items, and all the unhealthy snacks out there. Grab a cart instead of one of those hand-carried baskets. A new study from the Journal of Marketing Research shows that shopping with a basket instead of a cart makes you nearly 7 times more likely to purchase what's known as vice foods, foods like candy and snacks. The researchers say curling your arm inward to carry a basket increases your desire to embrace instant rewards like sweets and snacks. Now, with a cart, you tend to extend your arms while pushing, right? That's a motion associated with avoiding negative outcomes, like pushing something away. And that, say the experts, makes you more likely to shop smartly. I know it's crazy, right? But this has been tested.
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0: And just ahead, new research now finds the biggest factor in whether we get hired isn't how polished our response is, it's how fast we reply. I'll share the latest study based on millions of freelance jobs next.

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Wait a minute, that didn't come out right. Leave us on, don't turn us off. Why sleep when the best music is playing? 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

Don't you know during this difficult time we could all use a helping hand? When you have questions and you don't know who to call, just dial 211. That number will connect you to dozens of social services, government agency, and lots of personal helplines. If you need help and you don't know who to call, just dial 211. It's free and it's available 24 hours a day. 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

0: Whatever your morning looks like, we're glad to be a part of it. I'm John Tesh, bringing you the tips to win your day and Niagara's best music. This is 105.1 The River. Don't you know we're always talking about how great yogurt is for our gut health, thanks to its probiotics? John Tesh with you here on the radio. But you know what makes yogurt even better? It's a drizzle of honey. Yeah, well, we're going to prove it. University of Illinois researchers found that compounds in honey act as a shield during digestion, protecting the yogurt's good bacteria in the GI tract. So more of the good stuff will survive the probiotics, and they'll thrive all the way into your gut. Honey also has prebiotic properties. It feeds the good bacteria and makes them even more hearty. So if you love a spoonful of honey stirred into your yogurt, know that it's improving your gut health, which is also known as your second brain.
1: Now that's intelligence for your life.
0: Coming up on the Coffee Front, scientists have reviewed dozens of studies involving hundreds of thousands of people to get to the bottom of what coffee does to our health. So we'll cover why coffee is so good for us, if decaf is as good as full caf, and how much is too much. All the

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Mike Allen gives away $100 in Lotto Max tickets on Mondays between 6 and 9 a.m. and $100 in Lotto 649 tickets every Wednesday, also between 6 and 9 a.m. on 105.1 The River.

0: Thank you for listening to the John Tesh Radio Show in the wee small hours of the morning. We're glad you're here. I hope your morning is going well. I'm John Tesh, and you're listening to 105.1 The River. My name is John Tesh. I'm here to tell you spending time outdoors will officially improve your health. In fact, natural surroundings are now viewed as being so therapeutic, they're as beneficial as a healthy diet and regular exercise without the starvation or the sweat. So here we go with how to make the outdoors work for you. Two quick tips. First, go camping, even if it's just for a weekend. Researchers at the University of Colorado Boulder found camping can improve your mood, lower blood pressure, and reduce anxiety by 45% because nature quiets the mind, boosts production of feel-good hormones, and activates the parasympathetic nervous system linked to calmness. Campers also sleep 2 hours more per night than usual because exposure to lots of daylight and natural sunsets, it helps reset our circadian clock, which produces sleep-inducing melatonin at least 2 hours earlier than usual. Here's another health-boosting move. Go barefoot outdoors. Cardiologist Dr. Steven Sinatra says direct skin contact with grass, dirt, or sand is called earthing or grounding, and it will lower markers of pain-inducing internal inflammation by almost 300%. That's because bare skin picks up electrons from the ground, which helps neutralize free radicals and relieve inflammation in your body. Your best bet, walk barefoot in the morning, because damp morning dew makes the skin-electron connection even more intense.
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0: No matter what you're doing this morning, we appreciate you listening to the station that plays Niagara's best music and provides intelligence for your life. This is 105.1 The River. All right, my friends, here's a quick morning tip for you on the John Tesh radio program. Next time you're not in a morning rush, sleep in a few minutes. According to the Journal of Positive Psychology, you're going to feel more positive and appreciative about your life. In their study, people who got 46 extra minutes of sleep for 5 nights, they felt more gratitude than those who kept their normal sleep schedule. It's because most of us don't get enough sleep. But when we do, it tends to optimize our brain region that's key to processing emotions and problem solving. Next time you're not in a morning rush, sleep in a few minutes.
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1: Boy, check out this trend. 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

0: 1051 The River. Good morning. It's 5:31. I've only had one coffee. Can you believe it? Just one coffee. Traffic was fairly light this morning. Gotta like that. The gas station on Victoria in the falls there, where I turn, is always at $1.83. It just kills me. $1.83 every time I drive by. I don't know if it drops at 6 o'clock at night. I'd love to get out one night and just see. Does this guy ever change the price? Because I saw $1.68 yesterday. It was the lowest I saw a little later on. And that was before 6 o'clock at night. So maybe you got a deal. I know I'm on fumes. I need to fill up. I haven't seen yet whether gas prices are coming down in the next couple of days. But got to fill up. So I'll be waiting till after dinner time, which is always the best, as you probably know. 8 degrees right now. We'll see a sunny high of 19. It's that time of year. You know, it's 10 degrees when you leave the house, 18 by lunch, and somehow you're carrying a jacket around all day like an idiot. It just seems to be that's the type of season it is. But that's okay. I like the fall weather. Do you? What about you, Rocco? Hit it.
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0: 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It's called Selfish on Niagara's Best Music. 1051 The River.

105.1 The River, Walk the Moon there, and Shut Up and Dance. 5:43. So, yeah, if you're a Jays fan this morning, a little bit disappointed, maybe a lot. They lost both to Baltimore in the doubleheader yesterday, 4-2. And they had a chance in the second game. So the first game they got out, they're eliminated. Second game they could eliminate Baltimore. That didn't happen. But the biggest story is that interview Vlad Guerrero Jr. did, saying his 14-year, $500 million contract was based on what he'd already accomplished rather than what he's expected to do going forward. Wow. I don't think he meant to say that out loud, but you would think the Blue Jays and fans might disagree with that statement. Imagine you saying that at your job. Hey, boss, that raise, that was for everything I accomplished before the raise, going forward. You know, let's just see what happens. Let's just see what. How would that work out? Problem with Vlad. Had a rough 2026. Batting .263, 9 homers, after he hit .397 with 8 homers during last year's playoffs. Big contrast. It is 5:44. Good morning. 105.1 The River.

Look at a map. It's shaped like a giant, beautiful hockey sock, not a cowboy boot. Proudly broadcasting across Lake Ontario, this is 105.1 The River.

It is 8 degrees. We'll see a high of 19 today, and it's looking pretty good for the weekend, too. If you're already making your plans, why not? First weekend of fall coming up. Sunny and 20, low 20s. Any of that stuff you wanted to get done this weekend outside? Looks like a perfect few days for it. All right, news and traffic, that's coming up a little early for the Nickelback, isn't it, Rocco? Rocco likes the Nickelback. 105.1 The River.

0: traffic.
1: Good morning. It remains to be a good run in terms of collisions and closures to kickstart your morning commute along the QEW, just spawning some Niagara-bound volume through the Grimsby area. And this is strictly due to some construction that has still not cleared from overnight. You will find those delays approaching Ontario Street. If you're Toronto-bound, so far so good. Absolutely no slowdowns to pass along to you. The 406 into and out of St. Catharines moving at the limit. The only thing to be mindful of in St. Catharines, we currently have Lakeshore Road, Carlton Street, and Glendale. Those bridges are raising soon. The Burlington Skyway from top to bottom in both directions looking good. 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With the latest traffic, I'm Samantha Diaz.
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2: Good morning, I'm Wendy Gray. Four young men face charges after three people were assaulted during robberies in the Falls. The alleged assaults happened in early August in the Morrison and Victoria area. Police say two of the accused are young offenders, and the names of the other two will not be released to protect the identity of the young offenders. A retired paramedic says he wants to be St. Catharines mayor because the voice of people needs to be heard. Henry Bosch says fixing underground infrastructure and helping the homeless are his top priorities. September is Fetal Alcohol Spectrum Disorder Month across Canada, and the Niagara region is trying to raise awareness. Katie Mackay is with Contact Niagara and says it impacts about 4% of the population. She says any society that has alcohol can expect to have people impacted. Prime Minister Mark Carney has shared he studied the possibility of U.S.-led military action in Canada. In a New York Times interview published Wednesday, Carney declined to give details but suggested it would be irresponsible not to prepare for risk management. While U.S. President Donald Trump ruled out early last year using military force, he said he's considered using economic force to get Canada to become part of the U.S. Taking a quick look at sports, the Toronto Blue Jays are out of time and hope for a playoff spot this year after losing to the Orioles 4-2 in both their games yesterday. Sunny today, the high 19. For more details on these and other local stories, check out 105theriver.ca.
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is that special time of year when you need a jacket in the morning and you're dying of the heat by noon. 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

0: There's Ariana Grande, 10 after 6, 105.1 The River. It is September 24th, 3 months till Christmas Eve. Hate to throw that one at you, but it is. It's true. Got to get that Santa letter in the mail just in case they throw a postal strike at us. My goodness. Can we just have a holiday without mail interruption? I don't know. Is there even one on the horizon? I just automatically assume. National Punctuation Day? That Punctuation Day. Do you remember that scene in Ron Burgundy, Anchorman? Who put the question mark at the end on the teleprompter? I'm Ron Burgundy? I think the exclamation mark is the most overused. I'll tell you, when you get a script for a commercial in radio, if you ever work in this business, it's like every line has an exclamation mark at it. It's like, how do you do this without bringing it down? You can't bring it up. Every line, it's like this. And it was on this day in 2007, the Big Bang Theory premiered.
1: Penny.
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0: Johnny Galecki, who played Leonard, by the way, originally offered the role of Sheldon, but turned it down, suggesting Jim Parsons, who basically nailed the audition.
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0: traffic.
1: Good morning. It remains to be a collision and closure-free drive to kickstart your morning commute this Thursday morning. Absolutely no major issues on the go. We still have some construction if you're on the QEW. Niagara-bound through the Grimsby area, you will find very heavy volume on the approach. Keep that in mind. It does ease up, though, once you're past Ontario Street. The Burlington Skyway is starting to slow Toronto-bound on the downside. 58 into and out of Thorold looking good. Same with the 406, and overall our in-town routes are also moving at the limit so far this morning. Through the Welland Canal, we currently have Lakeshore Road and St. Catharines raising soon, Carlton Street and St. Catharines currently raised, and Mellonby Avenue in Port Colborne currently raised as well. 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With the latest traffic, I'm Samantha Diaz.
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0: 1051, the River, Niagara's best music, 622, 8 degrees, 8.
1: What in the wide, wide world of sports is going on here?
0: Well, that's it for the Blue Jays' playoff hopes.
2: You blew it!
0: Toronto losing 4-2 to Baltimore in the first game of a doubleheader, and that officially eliminated them from the postseason. Then they could have eliminated Baltimore if they won the second, but they did not. They lost it again 4-2. Going to be home to Cincinnati on Friday. Hey, how about those Welland Jackfish back-to-back champs?
3: Eric Jones in the 1-2 on the way to Reyes. He comes set. Here's the pitch. He got him! And the Canadian Baseball League has their first champion in league history. And the Dynasty conversation is open. 3 in 4 years for the Welland Jackfish. And back-to-back, they do it here at the pond.
0: Yeah, they beat the Hamilton Cardinals 4-2. Second straight CBL, first CBL championship, but back-to-back championships. They took the series in four straight. NHL preseason. Toronto swept Ottawa on the split squad preseason games last night. And Sabres, they will be in Detroit tonight. Go HL tonight. Wellens in air, Port Colborne at Brantford, Fort Erie's in Hamilton. And the NFL Thursday nighter, Green Bay is going to be home to Atlanta. Need a win here. I got killed over the last weekend. Bet365 account hurting. Taking the under, 43.5. That's what Gronk is telling me. Bill's going to be home to the Chargers on Sunday.
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0: 6:29, just clicked over there, 105.1 The River. So the mayoral debate in Niagara Falls is back on. You may recall it was canceled because Mayor Jim Diodati's team requested police after one of the candidates went to his constituency there and campaign headquarters and started yelling the obscenities, right? And he said, hey, we don't want none of that. And Kojiko said, well, we don't have room for it. But now Kojiko is saying, we are going to make it work, and the police will be there Friday, October 9th, 7 p.m., Niagara Falls, mayoral debate. Will Michael Buffer be there?
1: Let's get ready to rumble!
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2: River traffic.
3: Good morning. It is a pretty good start to your commute if you're just heading out the door, not spotting anything major along the QEW. We still have that construction slowdown, though, if you are making your way Niagara bound, and this is through the Grimsby area. Once you're past Ontario Street, it's a smooth drive. No issues if you are Toronto bound along the QEW. The Burlington Skyway seeing some Toronto bound slowdowns only on the downside. The Garden City Skyway is clear. We have construction on the 406 just approaching Glendale at the moment. It's causing light volume, and at the border into and out of the U.S., absolutely no major delays to pass along to you. Ready to race? 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With the latest traffic, I'm Samantha Diaz.
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4: Good morning, I'm Wendy Gray. Two young offenders are among four people charged after three people were assaulted in the Falls last month. The alleged assaults and robbery happened in the Morrison and Victoria area. Each has been charged with robbery and assault with a weapon. The province is investing more money into classroom seats, and that means substantial growth for Brock University and Niagara College. $76 million is being spent to create more than 3,500 seats between the two schools, part of an overall $1.7 billion investment to create 70,000 spaces province-wide. A retired paramedic says helping the homeless is a priority in his campaign to become St. Catharines mayor. Henry Bosch says it's not right to simply move homeless camps. The city can use abandoned buildings. He adds infrastructure needs replacing, saying the $2 million spent on pickleball courts could have been used. A new poll suggests Canadians overwhelmingly support Canada becoming an associate member of the European Union. An online poll by Léger conducted last weekend suggests 70% of Canadians support the idea of an associate membership with the EU. 13% oppose it. Taking a quick look at sports, the Toronto Blue Jays are out of time and hope for a playoff spot this year after losing to the Orioles 4-2 in both their games yesterday. Sunny today, the high 19. For more details on these and other local stories, check out 105theriver.ca.
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0: 105.1 The River, Niagara's best music. Look at that, 20 to 7. Of course, the sun isn't up yet. Not liking these dark mornings. How about you? 7:05. The sun is coming up. It's 8 degrees with a high of 19 today. It is going to be sunny.
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0: Home Improvement's Jonathan Taylor Thomas. A little trouble with the cops in California. Allegedly resisting officers during a traffic stop. He's 45. He was riding in a vehicle that was pulled over, so he wasn't driving. But he refused to stay inside. You got to do that. You got to listen to the cops. Because that's resisting without violence. So he got detention for obstruction and being drunk in public. You know, with all the body camera police video shows on YouTube, that one is going to be on Fridays with Frank. You know it. But that leaves Taryn Noah Smith, the youngest kid on the show, and the mom, Patricia Richardson, as the only two main cast members who haven't been arrested. Because the older brother, he's been in trouble tons of times. And Tim the Tool Man, well, he was doing the nose candy back in the 70s, so he was in the clink. He was in jail for a while. Disney Plus and Hulu raising their prices for the fourth time in 4 years. One of the bundles with Disney Plus Premium and Hulu Premium went up $2. 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You just cancel. 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It happens. 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And Monopoly is back at McDonald's on Tuesday.
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5: 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Coming up this week, Rig D's, it's a special countdown. The mega hits of a decade. These are the biggest 40 hits of a decade. Nobody has this. The mega hits of the decade and the D's sleaze to go along with them. Right here, heading for number one this week.
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0: River traffic.
1: Good morning. It remains to be a collision and closure-free drive to kickstart your commute. Absolutely no major problems to pass along to you as you're currently heading out along the QEW, both Toronto-bound and Fort Erie-bound. Strictly just dealing with that construction volume through Grimsby if you are Niagara-bound. No issues on the Burlington Skyway. Toronto-bound delays, though, on the downside. 406 clear top to bottom from what I can see here on our traffic cams. 58 also looking good in town routes without any issues. And at the border, just seeing volume filling in on the Queenston-Lewiston Bridge about 10 minutes in either direction. Fiji Airways flight deals fly from Toronto to Fiji via Vancouver from $1,739 return. FijiAirways.com. Conditions apply. With the latest traffic, I'm Samantha Diaz.
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0: 1051 The River, Niagara's best music. I gotta tell you, sometimes it pays to listen to the radio and this show, because the Niagara District Airport, they are recognizing Airports Safety Week this week, and it was yesterday. Been talking about it for a couple of days. You go in, you do this short safety survey, and then you get to spin the wheel and maybe win a prize. And some of the prizes were pretty good, like helicopter rides, charter flights to Toronto and back, and a whole bunch of stuff, right? And so my mother calls me yesterday. You know, after hearing the show, she goes, "What's going on at the airport? I heard you talking about something. What time's it start?" I said, at 10 o'clock in the morning. That was yesterday. She said, "All right, we're going to head over." I said, "Okay, well, good luck." So my mother heads over with my stepdad, and they do the little survey there, and they get to spin the wheel. Well, my mother tells me, she goes, "You know, I want a chocolate bar." And I could tell by the way my mother said it that there's more to the story. I said, "What else? What else did you win? Come on, spill it." Well, my stepdad won he spins the wheel. He won the round trip for two with Aspen Air Charters to Toronto and back. And I went, "Oh, my God. Oh, my God, this is fantastic." A, I really didn't know much about the Niagara District Airport. So big thanks to Megan for helping out my mom and my stepdad to, you know, sort of figure out this whole thing. And they were able to spin the wheel. And then they tell me, by the way, if you ever fly Air Canada, you park free at the Niagara District Airport. And then you take this shuttle bus to Pearson. Hassle free. They handle everything except for customs. And I'm going, I don't think a lot of people know about this. I don't think enough people know about this, that we've got this such a convenient way to fly out of the district airport. So that was fun. That was fun. And congrats to my mother. She's going on a plane ride.
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0: traffic.
1: Good news along the QEW, that construction slowdown we had through the Grimsby area, Niagara bound, has cleared out of the way and no longer spawning any volume along the QEW through the region. The 406 cleared top to bottom, same with 58, and absolutely no major slowdowns. The Burlington Skyway, Toronto bound from the upside to the downside, spawning a stop and go delay there, nothing too heavy, but of course be mindful of that. And as you're making your way out through the Welland Canal, we currently have all of our bridges available. 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With the latest traffic, I'm Samantha Diaz.
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2: Good morning, I'm Lindy Gray. Four young men face charges after three people were assaulted during robberies in the falls. The alleged assaults happened in early August in the Morrison and Victoria area. Police say two of the accused are young offenders, and the names of the other two will not be released to protect the identity of the young offenders. A retired paramedic says he wants to be St. Catharines mayor because the voice of people needs to be heard. Henry Bosch says fixing underground infrastructure and helping the homeless are his top priorities. September is Fetal Alcohol Spectrum Disorder Month across Canada, and the Niagara region is trying to raise awareness. Katie Mackay is with Contact Niagara and says it impacts about 4% of the population. She says any society that has alcohol can expect to have people impacted. Prime Minister Mark Carney has shared he studied the possibility of U.S.-led military action in Canada. In a New York Times interview published Wednesday, Carney declined to give details but suggested it would be irresponsible not to prepare for risk management. While U.S. President Donald Trump ruled out early last year using military force, he said he's considered using economic force to get Canada to become part of the U.S. Taking a quick look at sports, the Toronto Blue Jays are out of time and hope for a playoff spot this year after losing to the Orioles 4-2 in both their games yesterday. Sunny today, the high 19. For more details on these and other local stories, check out 105theriver.ca.
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0: 105.1 The River, Niagara's best music. 10 after 7 there with Harry Styles. And this is one of my favorite charity events that happens in the falls once a year. Do you like cereal? Who doesn't love cereal? Because Shreddies are made right here in the falls. And couldn't be happier. Either Shreddies or the honey Shreddies. So good. You have cereal for dinner? Right here. Yeah, me too. Post Foods in the falls is doing their community charity cereal sale on Saturday morning. Saturday, it's coming up this Saturday, 8 a.m. till noon. And they are in, in the falls, Lewis Avenue. Right. 10 boxes of cereal, like Shreddies and Honey Shreddies, Cinnamon Vanilla Shreddies, all the good ones. $20 cash for 10 boxes of cereal. It is a steal. And there's 2 boxes maximum. They let me get away with 3 last time, but seriously. It supports the United Way, Golden Horseshoe, and Pathstone Mental Health. So if you like cereal, which I'm pretty sure you do, do not miss out. And you're helping charity.
1: We measure our waves in meters and our winters in snowbanks. It's Lake Ontario, and we love it that way. 105.1 The River.

0: traffic.
1: Good news along the QEW, that construction slowdown we had through the Grimsby area, Niagara bound, has cleared out of the way and no longer spawning any volume along the QEW through the region. The 406 cleared top to bottom, same with 58, and absolutely no major slowdowns. The Burlington Skyway, Toronto bound from the upside to the downside, spawning a stop and go delay there, nothing too heavy, but of course be mindful of that. And as you're making your way out through the Welland Canal, we currently have all of our bridges available. 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With the latest traffic, I'm Samantha Diaz.
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0: 1051 The River, Niagara's best music, 721. Good morning to you. A little chilly, 8 degrees. 8 degrees, that is it. Although we are going to warm up right, let's see, a little later on. Lots of sunshine. Sorry, I'm trying to do two things at once. And when I multitask, you can tell because my speech slows down. All right, high of 19 and sunny today. Morning catch up. Let's see, a couple of stories that maybe you didn't hear about. The we have a new grape king. Niagara has a new grape king. Oh, excuse me. A little phlegmy there. Niagara on the Lake, Steve Porley, has been named this year's grape king. He runs Riverbend Farms. It's a 50-acre family farm. Congrats! Forget mayor, forget premier. We have a grape king. King of all that surrounds him. What's the first order of business? Declaring wine a breakfast beverage. That would be good. And Lake Erie could be the next Great Lake getting a new name. Pennsylvania politician wants to rename it Lake Pennsylvania, saying it's the state's only Great Lake. Well, Cleveland, they're fighting back. Yeah, they want to call it the Gulf of Cleveland now. So now we're waiting for New York and Michigan. I'm sure they want to get involved. Everybody wants a lake now. Everybody wants their own lake. What about us here in Niagara? Did anybody ask us? Anybody? Because a big part of it is on our side. We'll call it Lake Niagara. And we're keeping the falls.
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0: traffic.
1: Having a look at our traffic cams, and it's a pretty good run if you're out on the QAW through the Garden City Skyway, not spotting any major issues or delays. Everything's moving at the limit through the region. I'm just spotting a bit of a slowdown if you're making your way closer to the Burlington Skyway, Toronto bound. The Toronto bound Skyway itself also seeing delays if you're making your way anywhere from the upside to the downside. Collision and closure free though on the Garden City Skyway, and overall really not that bad. The 140 looking good, Highway 3 trouble free. And overall, a really great start to your morning commute. If you do have any updates, you can always call us toll-free in studio at 1-833-NOW-SLOW. Quick look at the border into and out of the U.S. So far, so good. No major delays. 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With the latest traffic, I'm Samantha Diaz.
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2: Good morning. Right. According to the Niagara Falls Review, a canceled debate between Niagara Falls mayoral candidates is back on. Your TV, Kochiko, canceled the debate because of safety concerns raised by incumbent mayor Jim Diodati after a confrontation with candidate Michael Lucid earlier this month. The new date for the debate is set for October 9th. The province is investing more money into classroom seats, and that means substantial growth for Brock University and Niagara College. $76 million is being spent to create more than 3,500 seats between the two schools, part of an overall $1.7 billion investment to create 70,000 spaces province-wide. A retired paramedic says helping the homeless is a priority in his campaign to become St. Catharines Mayor. Henry Bosch says it's not right to simply move homeless camps. The city can use abandoned buildings. He adds infrastructure needs replacing, saying the $2 million spent on pickleball courts could have been used. A new poll suggests Canadians overwhelmingly support Canada becoming an associate member of the European Union. An online poll by Léger conducted last weekend suggests 70% of Canadians support the idea of an associate membership with the EU. 13% oppose it. Taking a quick look at sports, the Toronto Blue Jays are out of time and hope for a playoff spot this year after losing to the Orioles 4-2. In both their games yesterday. Sunny today, the high 19. For more details on these and other local stories, check out 105theriver.ca.
0: Mike Allen is a legit juggler, just like his life. Three things in the air and everyone waiting for the crash. Mike Allen, 5:30 to 9 on 105.1 The River.

0: 1051 The River, Niagara's best music, 737. Gas prices expected to go up about 3 cents today and another 3 cents tomorrow. Unless you are driving a diesel, then they're expected to go down Friday about 7 cents.
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2: News has never been softer.
0: So Elizabeth Holmes is getting a change of address. You may recall the former Theranos CEO. She is scheduled to move from federal prison to a halfway house in Texas next August, where she will finish out her sentence. She was convicted of defrauding investors with her failed blood testing company. There's been movies, documentaries, tons of stuff. And the timing is interesting because now she is the subject of a new documentary called You Can See Everything, coming to theaters next month, featuring footage filmed shortly before she went to prison, and the trailer is now online.
3: You really feel you did nothing wrong?
4: I did not.
3: So where did things get lost? Like, how are you where you are right now?
4: I wish I knew.
0: She's a smart cookie. And she's holding back. Series premiere of the reboot of A Different World is on Netflix today. Been waiting for that one. What has it been, 40 years since it came out on NBC? Whitney and Dwayne's daughter starts her first year at their alma mater, Hillman College.

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1: You might recognize him from his many appearances on Cops, always wearing that funny jewelry around his wrists. 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

0: traffic.
1: It remains to be a pretty busy drive in terms of volume this morning. You will see it to be quite slow if you're out on the QEW Toronto bound anywhere from approaching 50 Road towards the Burlington Skyway. The Skyway itself is bumper to bumper Toronto bound, specifically on the upside. Once you start getting closer to the 403, it does start to ease up. 406 seeing northbound volume due to construction just past Glendale. You will find delays there. No issues on our in-town routes and at the border, about a 10-minute slowdown across the board into and out of the U.S. Hertz Rent-A-Car keeps you moving. 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With the latest traffic, I'm Samantha Diaz.
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0: Benson Boone, Mr. Electric Blue. 750. Oh, we're down 7 degrees. 7 degrees. Grab that Coke, because then you can carry it around later when it's 19. So the big headline that I saw today, and maybe you saw as well, Prime Minister Mark Carney reportedly preparing for the possibility that Donald Trump could order a U.S.-led military invasion of Canada. Well, New York's already invaded Swiss Chalet. You ever looked at that parking lot? It's all American plates. I get it. It's pretty good. But the report says the government has been considering some pretty extreme scenarios involving U.S.-Canada relations. Holy cow. If that's on the table, we got bigger problems to worry about. But, you know, when you think about it, it is now sounding more and more like the plot of the John Candy movie, Canadian Bacon. Let's review.
1: For an unpopular president,
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4: Canadians are always dreaming up a lot of ways to ruin our lives. The metric system, for the love of God.
2: Surrender pronto, or we'll level Toronto.
0: Huh? Surrender pronto, or we'll level Toronto. What would it take to stop it? What if we just go back to the imperial system and give up metric? Would that make everybody happy?
5: Hey, I'm Billie Eilish.
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0: Oh, I got some bad news if your name is Olivia. Yep, after 9 straight years at number 1 being the most popular baby girl name in Canada, Olivia has now fallen to
1: number 2.
0: Who's number 1? We'll find out after 8 o'clock, 105.1 The River.

0: traffic.
1: Construction slowdowns out of the 406 northbound approaching Glendale causing a slowdown. Keep that in mind. If you're on the QAW Toronto bound, you will find delays as well. Anywhere from approaching the 50 Road area towards the Burlington Skyway and the Skyway Toronto bound, also busy from the upside to the downside. Through the 140, you'll find delays through Welland, but nothing too concerning, just typical volume filling in. North Toronto Auction is unreserved. 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With the latest traffic, I'm Samantha Diaz.
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2: Good morning, I'm Wendy Gray. Four young men face charges after three people were assaulted during robberies in the falls. The alleged assaults happened in early August in the Morrison and Victoria area. Police say two of the accused are young offenders, and the names of the other two will not be released to protect the identity of the young offenders. A retired paramedic says he wants to be St. Catharines mayor because the voice of people needs to be heard. Henry Bosch says fixing underground infrastructure and helping the homeless are his top priorities. September is Fetal Alcohol Spectrum Disorder Month across Canada, and the Niagara region is trying to raise awareness. Katie Mackay is with Contact Niagara and says it impacts about 4% of the population. She says any society that has alcohol can expect to have people impacted. Prime Minister Mark Carney has shared he studied the possibility of U.S.-led military action in Canada. In a New York Times interview published Wednesday, Carney declined to give details but suggested it would be irresponsible not to prepare for risk management. While U.S. President Donald Trump ruled out early last year using military force, he said he's considered using economic force to get Canada to become part of the U.S. Taking a quick look at sports, the Toronto Blue Jays are out of time and hope for a playoff spot this year after losing to the Orioles 4-2 in both their games yesterday. Sunny today, the high 19. For more details on these and other local stories, check out 105theriver.ca.
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0: It is 810-1051 The River. We have a changing of the guard in Canada's baby name world. Oh, man, did you hear about this? Olivia is no longer number one. After 9 years at number one, she's been replaced by Charlotte. Charlotte is number one. Everybody named Charlotte's like, yeah, finally, getting our turn. Olivia has fallen to
1: number two.
0: Emma is number three. Olivia had a great run. The Wayne Gretzky of Canadian baby names. What about the boys? How's Noah doing? Hey, you're all right. Still number one. Fifth straight year. Beating out Theodore and Liam. So if you work at a daycare and yell Olivia, apparently you're going to have to wait your turn now.
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0: traffic.
1: It remains to be a really good run in terms of collisions and closures. Absolutely no problems along the QEW. Just Toronto-bound delays through 50 Road over to the Burlington Skyway. And the Skyway starting to lighten up, but still seeing delays Toronto-bound from the upside to the downside. 406 on last check northbound. We did have some heavy volume approaching Glendale due to construction. The delays have cleared, but the construction is still present. 58 seeing slowdowns towards Thorold-Stone Road. A North Toronto auction is unreserved. Everything will be sold Friday. 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With the latest traffic, I'm Samantha Diaz.
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0: 1051 The River, there's Taylor Swift, 821. So Kraft Dinner flavored soda coming to Canada. Only Canada. I'm sorry, my American friends. You'll have to come up here to get it next month. It does sound like something you'd buy at the CNE on a dare. Hey, didn't the CNE have that Kraft Dinner smoothie from Booster Juice? How'd that go over? I guess it went over pretty good because now they're making this cream soda with the hint of Kraft Dinner cheese. I mean, what does it go with? You have Kraft Dinner with it? Rob White is over at Camiso's right now. Oh, you're mixing up some Kraftinis. What's in a Kraftini there, Rob?
1: Oh, sure, that KD cream soda, a little vodka, maybe a little cheese powder rim, and with the celery on sale, we'll put some celery sticks in there too, right?
0: Oh my goodness, is celery on sale at Camiso's? Unbelievable deal.
1: Well, you know, every Thursday we got to give the celery report for Mike Allen. And yeah, that's one of the things on sale here this week. Celery 2 for $5 at Camiso's. Also in the produce section, you're going to save on Honeycrisp apples, product of Ontario, at $1.49 a pound. 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You can enjoy the original. Start your morning with a delicious pumpkin spice scone and, of course, a pumpkin spice latte. And Thanksgiving right around the corner, they've got these delicious Thanksgiving cookies as well. We're on location at Camiso's Fresh Foods in Niagara Falls. I'm Rob White, 105.1 The River.
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0: traffic.
1: It remains to be a really good run in terms of collisions and closures. Absolutely no problems along the QEW. Just Toronto bound delays through 50 Road over to the Burlington Skyway. And the Skyway starting to lighten up, but still seeing delays Toronto bound from the upside to the downside. 406 on last check northbound. We did have some heavy volume approaching Glendale due to construction. The delays have cleared, but the construction is still present. 58 seeing slowdowns towards Thorold-Stone Road. A North Toronto auction is unreserved. Everything will be sold Friday. 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With the latest traffic, I'm Samantha Diaz.
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2: Good morning. I'm Wendy Gray. According to the Niagara Falls Review, a canceled debate between Niagara Falls mayoral candidates is back on. Your TV, Kochiko, canceled the debate because of safety concerns raised by incumbent mayor Jim Diodati after a confrontation with candidate Michael Lucid earlier this month. The new date for the debate is set for October 9th. The province is investing more money into classroom seats, and that means substantial growth for Brock University and Niagara College. $76 million is being spent to create more than 3,500 seats between the two schools, part of an overall $1.7 billion investment to create 70,000 spaces province-wide. A retired paramedic says helping the homeless is a priority in his campaign to become St. Catharines mayor. Henry Bosch says it's not right to simply move homeless camps. The city can use abandoned buildings. He adds infrastructure needs replacing, saying the $2 million spent on pickleball courts could have been used. A new poll suggests Canadians overwhelmingly support Canada becoming an associate member of the European Union. An online poll by Léger conducted last weekend suggests 70% of Canadians support the idea of an associate membership with the EU. 13% oppose it. Taking a quick look at sports, the Toronto Blue Jays are out of time and hope for a playoff spot this year after losing to the Orioles 4-2 in both their games yesterday. Sunny today, the high 19. For more details on these and other local stories, check out 105theriver.ca.
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0: 105.1, the River, Niagara's best music. Olivia Dean there, 20 to 9. Oh, we're back up to 8. It's nice and sunny. Nice and sunny. You can put the shorts on. Just not whites. Can't wear white after Labor Day. That's the rules. That's the rules. You know, don't want to blow a big deal when somebody judges you for wearing white. Oh, we were going to sign the contract, but I see you're wearing white after Labor Day. We're going to have to pass. Sorry. Sunny and 19 today.
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0: Well, Home Improvement's Jonathan Taylor Thomas. He was the good son. He was the good son. He was detained Monday in California, allegedly resisting officers during a traffic stop. He's 45 now. He was riding in a vehicle that got pulled over and refused to stay inside as instructed. Yo, you gotta follow the instructions when the police are telling you stay inside the vehicle and you get out. Well, now you're interfering with a traffic stop. Boom! He got hauled away for being drunk in public and obstruction. You know that one's gonna show up on YouTube with all the body camera footage. I give it a week and it'll be there. So it just leaves Taryn Noah Smith, the youngest kid on the show, and mom, Patricia Richardson. They're the only two who haven't been arrested. Can you believe that? Hey, by the way, Monopoly is back at McDonald's next Tuesday. Next Tuesday, which means for the next few weeks, we'll be buying McNuggets like we're investing in real estate. I'll take the Big Mac, and is Park Place still available? 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

0: traffic.
1: It remains to be a really good run in terms of collisions and closures, not spotting anything major. Even earlier delays on the QEW Toronto-bound approaching the Burlington Skyway have cleared out of the way. The Skyway itself is busy. There were conflicting reports that we were dealing with a problem. Toronto-bound, it looks like that has quickly cleared. Still seeing delays though, from the upside to the downside. No issues on the 406, that construction north of Glendale, causing a bit of a backup and nothing too concerning. And just friendly reminder, we do have Highway 20, that bridge currently raised. Carlton Street, Glendale, and Mellonby Avenue raising soon. School libraries are essential to student success, but across Ontario, they're facing cuts. 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With the latest traffic, I'm Samantha Diaz.
0: The best way to start your day. Waking up with Mike Allen and Niagara's best music. 105.1 The River. I've been

0: The river. Good morning. I'm Mike Allen. I don't know. Every time I drive by the gas station, there goes my credit score down a couple of points. Gas is going up 3 cents today if it hasn't already. Another 3 cents tomorrow. You don't need a calculator. I do. What is that? Six cents by the weekend? Need to save some money somewhere. If only there was a guy telling us where we could save money on groceries. Rob, do you know a guy?
1: Oh, back of the room.
0: Back of the room, right there. That guy, yeah, you're at Camiso's. Please tell us how we can save some cash.
1: We are here on location at Camiso's. It's a beautiful start to the day. Let's dive in here. It's your radio flyer on a Thursday. We're going to save some money on the combination pork loin chops. 70% off here this weekend at $1.99 a pound. 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All right, local eggplant, 99 cents a pound. 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Celery, two for $5 for those that are doing the juicing. 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

856, Mike Allen, Vlad Guerrero Jr. doubling down on his comments now because he got paid the $500 million contract, and it was at a Spanish interview, I believe, so there's room for interpretation, but what he basically said is, you know, I got paid the contract because of what I did, not what I'm going to do, and a lot of fans, and I think the Jays are probably looking at it, we don't see it that way. We thought maybe you'd hit 40 home runs, maybe more every season, something like that. But Vlad is doubling down, not apologizing for his comments. And I think, Vlad, if he just doesn't talk for a little bit, there'll be nothing to worry about because the Leafs, well, their season kicks off next week and everybody will be wondering, hey, what's going on with the Leafs? And they'll forget all about the Blue Jays. I'm Mike Allen. Carly Kincaid's up next. Tell your dog I said hi.

Lotto, big energy. 105.1 The River, Niagara's best music. I'm Carly Kincaid. Good morning. Happy pre-Friday. Sunshine in 19 today, 20 tomorrow, and it looks like we've got a sunny weekend ahead, which is nice. Simple Plan and Natasha Bedingfield. It's Jet Lag. 105.1 The River.

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0: every Saturday starting at 2, Rick Dees counts down the 40 biggest songs of the week. I am Carly Kincaid. And if you swing over to 105theriver.ca, right at the bottom of the homepage, so scroll down, you'll see the news poll. And we put different questions up because we're nosy and want to know what you think about different things. This question has to do with the mayoral race, and we want to know who you support. Right now, the current mayor is in the lead.
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Race Persuades, and she's teaming up with Peloton for some sort of a partnership. Not quite sure exactly what yet, but they're teasing it. So I'm guessing that we'll see her on maybe a treadmill or an exercise bike or something like that in the not too distant future. I'm Carly Kincaid. 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It's Sean Hook, Sound of Your Heart, The River. You

The weather's getting cooler, birds are heading south, and before we know it, we'll be shoveling. But until then, stay warm and keep listening to Niagara's best music, 105.1 The River.

Somber, it's Homewrecker, 105.1 The River. How's your morning? I'm Carly Kincaid. Thank you for being here. Now, I've got a couple of dogs, and neither of them would make a very good guard dog. However, the ultimate non-guard dog, we're going to talk about him coming up. Now, it's a Strumbella.

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I'll be Thorold, Welland, anywhere. Niagara's best music is right here, 105.1 The River.

0: One, the river. I'm Carly Kincaid. Now, I do not want you to break into my house to test this theory. However, I've got a couple of dogs, and I'm pretty sure they would make terrible guard dogs. I mean, they'd make a bunch of noise, sure. However, if somebody broke into my place, that person would have to risk getting their feet licked, like all the way up to their knee, I'm sure. Well, there's an intruder that broke into a home in San Diego. The homeowners obviously weren't there, but their 90-pound golden retriever was, and brought this fellow toys, wanted to play with him, and he was making himself at home. And I guess there had been some sort of an alarm sensor trigger, so the owners were able to see what was going on their phones. They called the police, and when the cops showed up, the dog brought toys to them as well.
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0: All right, here we go. Coming up this week, Rig D's, it's a special countdown. The mega hits of a decade. These are the biggest 40 hits of a decade. Nobody has this. The mega hits of the decade and the
1: D's sleaze
0: to go along with them. Right here, heading for number one this week, starting every Saturday afternoon, 2 p.m. on 105.1 The River.
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Nothing against our neighbors, but Lake America sounds like a theme park. We prefer the real thing. It's called Lake Ontario, and it always will be. 105.1 The River.

0: Alex Cartel, 105.1 The River. The Salvation Army Niagara Orchard Community Church is having their third annual fall craft show this Saturday from 10 until 3 o'clock. There will be over 25 crafters. There's a barbecue and snacks, free entry and parking as well. 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So you'll need to stop at the bank machine on your way. But you'll be able to find all sorts of really great stuff there. Maybe even a gift for yourself, or maybe you can start your Christmas shopping.
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7: All right, here we go. Coming up this week, Rig D's, it's a special countdown. The mega hits of a decade. These are the biggest 40 hits of a decade. Nobody has this. The mega hits of the decade and the D's sleaze to go along with them right here. 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

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I'm Carly Kincaid. While Mackenzie Porter performs with her husband on occasion, Jake Etheridge, and they do it as Thelma and James. And while Thelma and James took home some hardware at the 2026 Canadian Country Music Awards over the weekend, they won Video of the Year for their song Parking Lot Prayers. This is Mackenzie Porter, These Days, 105.1 The River. We

Jax, 105.1 The River. I'm Carly Kincaid, making our way through the morning. And well, for more than 30 years, Trapper Sports Bar has been a proud part of the Welland community. 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

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Sorry, Uncle Sam, this water belongs to the north, and it's called Lake Ontario. 105.1 The River.

0: I saw a video online, I think it was yesterday, and it was of Britney Spears dancers from like 25 years ago. They got together and they still knew the choreography perfectly for that song. And I can't remember what I did this morning. I'm Carly Kincaid, and I've got a couple of dogs. They're Shih Tzus, super cute, full of personality. They'll stare at you, and then they'll tip their head. And they do it like they mean something by it, but we don't know what it means. And it's not just a Shih Tzu thing. It's a dog thing. And no one really does know why dogs tip their heads. They say it could have to do with better hearing, improved vision, or word recognition. A study found that dogs successfully trained to recognize toy names tilted their heads 43% of the time versus 2% for untrained dogs. So maybe that just means my dogs are being smart and cute.
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6: All right, here we go. 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It's a special countdown. The mega hits of a decade. These are the biggest 40 hits of a decade. Nobody has this. The mega hits of the decade and the
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0: Nikkid Leroy, Miley Cyrus, 105.1 The River. 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

0: on the River. Mike Allen gives away $100 in Lotto 649 tickets every Wednesday and $100 in Lotto Max tickets on Friday morning. So be listening and you could be our next big winner. I'm Carly Kincaid. Now, if I can give you one piece of advice, if you're sending out an email to, I don't know, 10, 20, 30, 100 people, whatever, do not, in the body of your email, use italics. Honestly, I just got an email. So it was a group that my son was a part of. And this email is almost impossible to read. It's on a black background. It's got white lettering, but then there's some colors and everything is in italics. And I don't even know what to do with it.
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2: Good afternoon. I'm Jeff Waterfield. Provincial government spending $5 million to stop an invasive plant called phragmites from destroying area water, and that includes in Niagara. Deputy Lord Mayor of Niagara-on-the-Lake Erwin Weens says phragmites threaten natural areas but also vineyards and fruit orchards. Niagara College and the Conservation Authority will manage phragmites, while Pelham will treat stormwater management ponds to control this plant. Voters in Niagara Falls will have a chance to hear the mayoral candidates debate the issues. Niagara Falls Review reporting a canceled debate is back on after Your TV Kojiko canceled it over safety concerns. Police have been asked to attend on October the 9th. Over to St. Catharines now, where a retired paramedic says he wants to be mayor so the people's voice is heard. Henry Bosch says fixing underground infrastructure and helping the homeless are his top priorities.
3: Be able to sit down with them with the proper entities and figure out why they're homeless.
2: He would look at vacant buildings for the homeless, and he also wants a multi-year plan to fix infrastructure that he says should have been done 10 years ago.
3: $2 million just a couple months ago put into build a new pickleball court and a new ball diamond. I understand they're necessary, but when your infrastructure is crumbling, that's $2 million that could have helped somewhere else.
2: He adds the city is trying a Band-Aid solution to infrastructure. Another pledge to take Quebec out of Canada last night. During a provincial election debate, the Parti Québécois leader repeated his promise to hold a referendum in his first term if elected. If you've ever traveled through northern Ontario, you'll see moose signs warning of the danger of potential collisions. Sudbury police say a 20-year-old driver is dead after crashing into one. The road was closed for 8 hours. A look at sports. NFL Thursday night game in Green Bay. It's against the Falcons. And the weather today. Sun up to 19 tonight, clear down to 9. For more details on these stories, do check out 105theriver.ca.
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Knew it, I knew you. 105.1 The River. We get new Taylor Swift tomorrow. Some additional tracks on a re-release of The Life of a Showgirl, plus a brand new single called Patient Zero. And there's already some backlash over the cover art for this single. She's leaning against a wall in a black halter neck dress, and people say that it's got excessive photo editing, that it looks over airbrushed and almost AI. And now people are actually discussing the quality of the photography. Dragonette, 105.1, The River.

0: Benson Boone, the time of my life, 105.1 The River. I'm Carly Kincaid. It's lunchtime. What is your biggest regret in life most related to? There's a poll that asked that question of people. Now, just about a quarter of people say they don't have any big regrets, which I think is a good thing. 15% of people think it has to do with romantic relationships, 10% career or work. But the poll also asked, is your biggest regret in life so far something that you did or something that you didn't do? Give this some thought, because 25% of people say that it's something that they did, and 37% said it's something that they didn't do.
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2: 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Coming up this week, Rig D's, it's a special countdown. The mega hits of a decade. These are the biggest 40 hits of a decade. Nobody has this. The mega hits of the decade and the
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0: Saturday, Dog Days of Ontario Culture Days. Now, it consists of a couple of independent yet thematically linked components having to do with dogs, which is awesome, obviously. So guess your dog's age or weight, a performance in which a carnival guesser attempts to accurately guess a dog's age or weight. I will tell you that my dogs are, one is just under 8 pounds and one is close to 11 pounds. And there's also a portrait of the person making a portrait of your dog. 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

0: Anna's Trench, 105.1 The River. I'm Carly Kincaid, and I will tell you that I am neurotic when it comes to spelling and punctuation and grammar and things like that, and I blame my mom 100%. But I will have to tell her, and we'll have to celebrate by using the appropriate punctuation, apparently. It's National Punctuation Day today.
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2: All right, here we go. Coming up this week, rig these. It's a special countdown. The mega hits of a decade. These are the biggest 40 hits of a decade. Nobody has this. The mega hits of the decade and the
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Niagara's best music, 105.1 The River. Oh, she's

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You can check us out online anytime at 105theriver.ca. My name is Carly Kincaid. Thank you for spending some of your workday here. Now, have you ever done a Rubik's Cube? I cannot do it myself. My kid can do it, but there's a new world record. And we're going to talk about this amazing fact coming up.

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Niagara's best music, 105.1 The River.

0: told you that I can't solve the Rubik's Cube, I lied to you. I mean, not really, but I can do one side of the Rubik's Cube. I can't do the whole thing. Well, there's a six-year-old from China, and she has shattered the women's 3x3 speed cubing world record twice in 3 days. So she's competing against adults, and she is six, posting average solve times of 4.52 seconds and 4.27 seconds across five solves. So she's been named the first female cuber to average under 4.5 seconds. I mean, I can't even make my fingers work that fast. So she began cubing as a simple extracurricular activity alongside dance and music, but now she's practicing 2 to 3 hours every day and has mastered over 1,300 solving algorithms. I mean, this girl would be a genius. Her mother says that this sharpens focus, memory, logic, and prioritizes reasoning over memorization.
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1: All right, here we go. Coming up this week, Rig D's, it's a special countdown. The mega hits of a decade. These are the biggest 40 hits of a decade. Nobody has this. The mega hits of the decade and the
2: D's sleaze
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0: 1051 The River. The 21 initiative is happening on Sunday at Canada Games Park in Thorold. It's $25 to register as a participant. If you're 12 or under, you get in free. So this is something about everyone coming together as a community to collectively cover 441 kilometers, which is the same distance that Ryan Gallagher ran in 21 consecutive half marathons in 2025, raising $72,600 for youth mental health. So this is not a race. It's a family-friendly community movement. And so you can find out more about it and how to get involved at 105theriver.ca.
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8: 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The mega hits of a decade. These are the biggest 40 hits of a decade. Nobody has this. The mega hits of the decade and the
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Stella Lefty, 105.1 The River. I'm Carly Kincaid. That's it. That's all for me. I'm out. Thank you for being here. We will do this all over again tomorrow, the Friday edition. I look forward to that. The River's Office Party Homestretch is next. A couple hours commercial and talk-free so you can wrap up your workday. To get you there, Alexander Stewart, Lizzo, Sabrina Carpenter, and Alice Merton. No roots. The River.

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I hope you'll find what you're looking for. Thorold, Welland, anywhere. 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

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Yeah, we get it. That's what we're here for. Great music to get you through another one of those days. 105.1 The River.

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0: traffic.
1: No ongoing issues on the QEW. Niagara bound, just congestion to about Fruitland Road, and the 406 southbound is smooth sailing on the way into Welland. No ongoing delays on Thurlestone Road between the 406 and the QEW, and along the Welland Canal, the Mellonby Avenue Bridge currently unavailable to traffic. 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And that's the latest traffic. I'm Dan Tashro.
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2: Good afternoon, I'm Jeff Waterfield. A heavy police presence in Niagara Falls and the Niagara Glen Trail and Whirlpool Trail area. Niagara Regional Police and Niagara Parks Police are doing an investigation asking for anyone in the trails to leave the area. You can tell it's election season with the abundance of candidates' election signs on many street corners. Brock University marketing professor Magnus Haltman tells us recent research in the U.S. showed more signs resulted in some voter support for unknown candidates, in some cases by 1 or 2%. He looks at signs on lawns and business fronts.
3: Giving the candidates some sort of legitimacy, because you are supported by someone in the neighborhood that hasn't necessarily been paid to support you. So it shows you that your neighbor might support someone.
2: He adds it's a fine line, as too many signs will turn voters away. Now, a lifelong St. Catharines man says he wants to be mayor to restore the city and eliminate mismanagement. Jimmy Jackson has a lengthy list of goals that includes...
4: I'm running, honestly, to protect our children, to lower taxes. I feel like we need to fix our infrastructure that's behind $580 million.
2: He says economic development has stagnated, including condos in Port Dalhousie since 2022.
4: There's lots of vacant buildings. There's been heritage buildings that have burned down in the downtown core. And I don't want to see that anymore. I know that they said that it was potentially caused by homelessness.
2: He wants homeless people helped with treatment centers and get them off the streets. And a fifth animal shipped out of Marineland has died in its new home. A Spanish aquarium says Echo, a bottlenose dolphin, died yesterday. Sports: NFL Thursday night game in Green Bay against the Falcons. And the weather tonight, clear, down to 9. Tomorrow, sun and up to 20. For more details on these stories, check out 105theriver.ca.
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I hope you are having a fantastic afternoon. Just after 4 o'clock, Brett Nash joining you as we draw ever closer to our upcoming weekend. Music this hour from Luke Combs, Selena Gomez, Green Day, and Shaboozy to get to. All here on Niagara's Best Music, 105.1 The River.

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0: traffic. I am seeing an ongoing crash on the QEW Fort Erie bound just after Lions Creek, causing delays. If you are headed to Toronto bound on the QEW, nothing out of the ordinary, and the 406 southbound is in good shape. Along the Welland Canal, the Glendale Avenue and Clarence Street bridges are both unavailable to traffic, and on the way into the United States, about a 20-minute delay at the Lewiston-Queenston Bridge. Ready to race? Register now for the Nutrients Oakville 21.1 Half Marathon 10K and 5K. 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And that's the latest traffic. I'm Dan Tashro.
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0: Niagara's best music, 105.1 The River. Brett Nass, and a beautiful afternoon, close to 20 degrees this afternoon. It'll continue tomorrow, sunshine in 19, Saturday and Sunday, sunshine and daytime highs around 20. Fantastic. 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I've seen some pretty soggy weekends at Montebello Park in downtown St. Catharines. Looks like that won't be the case this weekend, unless a lot of people are spilling their wine, which happens at the Grape and Wine Festival. Tonight is the only ticketed event to get in to see Sloan. Otherwise, free live entertainment, food trucks, and over 100 of Niagara's best wineries all taking part in the Niagara Grape and Wine Festival. Again, centered around Montebello Park in downtown St. Catharines today, tomorrow, Saturday, and Sunday. 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

0: traffic.
1: We are still dealing with that ongoing crash on the QEW Fort Erie bound at Sodom Road, causing delays. As for the rest of your highways, nothing out of the ordinary. Along the Welland Canal right now, the Glendale Avenue and Main Street bridges both unavailable to traffic. And if you're on the way into the United States, dealing with about a 25-minute delay at the Lewiston-Queenston Bridge. 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And that's the latest traffic. I'm Dan Tashro.
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0: Niagara's best music, 105.1 The River with Brett Ness. 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Headlining the night will be Niagara's very own Tim Hicks, along with former Bare Naked Lady Stephen Page, and a great group of local talented artists taking part as well. As a matter of fact, Tim Hicks is going to join us in studio this coming Monday morning. Mike Allen will be sitting down having a chat with Tim Hicks and talking about a lot of things, including his upbringing here in Niagara and, of course, the Light of Day show, which is coming Saturday, November 7th. 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Saturday, November 7th, featuring Tim Hicks, the Light of Day event returns to the Meridian Center in St. Catharines. Hanging for the weekend and Teddy Swims right after this.
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0: traffic.
1: We are still dealing with that ongoing crash on the QEW Fort Erie bound at Sodom Road, causing delays. As for the rest of your highways, nothing out of the ordinary. Along the Welland Canal right now, the Glendale Avenue and Main Street bridges both unavailable to traffic. And if you're on the way into the United States, dealing with about a 25-minute delay at the Lewiston-Queenston Bridge. 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And that's the latest traffic. I'm Dan Tashro.
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Clear skies tonight and expect another chilly morning tomorrow morning with our low of 7 degrees, but then another sunny afternoon for Friday, high of 19, and similar conditions for Saturday and Sunday. Sun cloud mix and highs of around 20. Beautiful first weekend of fall on the way. It's Brett Ness. Music ahead from Katy Perry, Lola Young, Bruno Mars, some 5 seconds of summer right here on Niagara's Best Music. 105.1 The River.

You can't grow world-class ice wine on the shores of Lake America. Tastes like coal. It takes a true Lake Ontario breeze to make a vintage this good. 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

0: No major issues on the QEW Niagara bound, just some congestion around Victoria Avenue. If you are headed Toronto bound at the QEW, that is also smooth sailing. As for the 406 southbound, I'm not seeing any delays along the Welland Canal right now. All bridges are currently available to traffic and on the way into the United States. 35-minute delay at the Lewiston-Queenston Bridge and a 20-minute delay now at the Peace Bridge. 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And that's the latest traffic. I'm Dan Tashro.
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3: Good afternoon. I'm Jeff Waterfield. Police say an incident in the Niagara Glen Trail and Whirlpool Trail area has been resolved. Niagara Parks Police have taken over the case, and the NRP thanks the public for its cooperation. More details expected to come. It's a very fine line for election candidates in the sign war, with some street corners around Niagara full of signs, some more than others. Magnus Hultman is a Brock University marketing professor, says some American research shows more signs help slightly by maybe 1% or 2%.
4: I was almost thinking this makes me not want to vote because it was just too much and they were kind of treating the voters as, you know, we're not that stupid. So that's what the research is showing. There is actually diminishing return.
3: But he says there's also research showing more signs mean more votes. A St. Catharines man who spent a lot of time helping the homeless is running to be mayor. Jimmy Jackson tells us economic development has stagnated, some of it due to downtown problems.
5: And we've already had Doug Ford talking about non-voluntary treatment centers because as soon as they emptied the Norris Wing back in the day, but a lot of these people were emptied out onto our streets. And they were given nowhere to go.
3: He pledges to advocate to the provincial government for more help and will do a full financial audit immediately.
5: There's been money that has been spent that I do not agree with. As mayor, your expense sheet should be very low. And as a council, your expense sheet should be even lower.
3: He also says people...

0: should be hired based on merit and experience and not where they come from. A $785,000 donation to the Neil Peart Commemorative Task Force Fundraising Committee helping to reach the $1 million goal. That donation coming from Rush itself. Sports tonight. Falcons are in Green Bay in the NFL Thursday night game. And the weather tonight clear down to 9. Tomorrow sun up to 20. For more details on these stories, take a look at 105theriver.ca.
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5 o'clock with Brett Ness. And just in case you weren't aware, today is National Punctuation Day, a day to bring awareness about proper punctuation. But I asked the question, will punctuation matter in the future? Does it even matter much now? We'll discuss in a bit. And music on the way from Bruno Mars, Lola Young, Katy Perry as well. It's Niagara's Best Music, 105.1 The River.

left behind. Don't you hate it when you're singing along and the artists get the words wrong? Because you know the lyrics, right? Always playing Niagara's best music 24/7. 105.1 The River. 'Cause I'm

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1: I'm not seeing any issues on the QEW, either Toronto bound or Niagara bound. However, I am seeing an ongoing crash at Dieppe Road just before the QEW on-ramp headed Toronto bound. Along the Welland Canal right now, the Queenston Street Bridge is the only bridge unavailable to traffic, and we are dealing with about a 35-minute delay at the Lewiston-Queenston Bridge on the way into the United States. The Peace Bridge also seeing a 20-minute delay. 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And that's the latest traffic. I'm Dan Tashiro.
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0: Niagara's best music, 105.1 The River. It's Brett Ness. Happy National Punctuation Day. The day where people that are sticklers for punctuation can point out all your errors. And, you know, I asked the question, does punctuation even matter anymore? Will it matter in the future? And I know before, you know, teachers get upset and people that are sticklers for punctuation get upset. I understand that punctuation is important because the way I was raised, like, have you ever received a text from someone with no punctuation whatsoever? No periods, no commas, no semicolons, no exclamation marks, nothing. It's very difficult to read. It's just like, it's all just big one run-on sentence. And it's very difficult to read and understand. So I get the importance of punctuation. But does it really matter moving forward anymore? I mean, we don't teach kids cursive writing anymore because they don't write anything. We didn't teach them how to read the face of a clock, tying the shoes even. You know, they're just slipping on their shoes. So punctuation moving forward, when people are texting and using emojis, does punctuation really matter? I mean, if you have a job in an office, lawyer's office, or you work, you know, somewhere where you have to send out official letters, of course punctuation matters, but the computer does that for you most of the time. So with computers doing it for us and then AI coming along, do we really need to spend time learning punctuation? Or will it be just something kind of old and antiquated and quaint when we get to, you know, the not-too-distant future? So there you go. For those who find punctuation important, celebrate the day today while you still can. Bruno Mars, Lola Young, and Katy Perry right after this.
1: 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Ally with Birchway Niagara and help put an end to it. 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

0: traffic.
1: The QEW is problem-free in both directions, just dealing with some congestion Niagara-bound around Victoria Avenue. However, we are dealing with an ongoing crash at the off-ramp from the QEW Toronto-bound to Mountain Road. Also still dealing with that ongoing crash at the on-ramp to the QEW Toronto-bound at Dieppe. Along the Welland Canal right now, the Carleton Street and Main Street bridges are both unavailable to traffic. We are seeing some delays on the way into the United States at the Lewiston-Queenston Bridge, about a 40-minute delay, and a 25-minute delay at the Peace Bridge. 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And that's the latest traffic. I'm Dan Tashiro.
0: From Welland Canal to Niagara River. Way you got me all in my head. From Lake Ontario to Lake Erie. 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

0: Niagara's best music, 105.1 The River. It's Brett Ness, and it's time for your afternoon celebrity buzz. And today we're talking about the TV show Glee. Were you a fan of Glee back in the day when it aired? Well, there could be more Glee on the way. Creator Ryan Murphy has written some scripts for a reboot, and it sounds like the original cast is, at the very least, interested. Murphy says, I've been in touch with around 10 of the original cast members. It's very sweet, and they all had a lot of questions, but they all were very enthusiastic about the idea of a reboot. He added, well, we'll see. I vowed to myself that I wanted to write a couple new scripts and see what people think, particularly the cast, because we were very close when we were making Glee the first time around. And Glee aired on Fox for 6 seasons from 2009 to 2015. That is your afternoon celebrity buzz. Music ahead from Maroon 5, Pink, Shaboozy, and some Bruno Mars right after this.
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0: traffic.
1: We are still dealing with that ongoing crash on the QEW Toronto bound just after Queenston. You can also expect some delays at Dieppe approaching Niagara because of an ongoing crash. We're also dealing with an ongoing crash at the off-ramp from the QEW Toronto bound to Mountain Road. Along the Welland Canal right now, the Highway 20 bridge unavailable to traffic, and we are dealing with about a 50-minute delay at the Lewiston-Queenston bridge on the way into the United States and a 15-minute delay at the Peace Bridge. Make the most of fall before the snow flies. 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And that's the latest traffic. I'm Dan Tashro.
0: 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Brett Ness on 105.1 The River.

Clear skies into this evening and chilly tonight. So brace yourself for another cool start to the day tomorrow. Our low will be 7, but another sunny afternoon on Friday to kick off our weekend. High of 19 and a mix of sun and clouds Saturday and Sunday with highs near 20 degrees. It's Brett Ness. We're coming up on 6 o'clock with a check of River traffic for you. Niall Horan, Maroon 5, Pink, Shaboozy, all to get to on Niagara's best music, 105.1 The River.

The Niagara River flows north into the greatest lake on the planet. And no matter what, it's still called Lake Ontario. Enough said. 105.1 The River.

0: traffic. We are still dealing with that ongoing crash on the QEW Toronto bound just after Queenston. You can also expect some delays at Dieppe approaching Niagara because of an ongoing crash. We're also dealing with an ongoing crash at the off-ramp from the QEW Toronto bound to Mountain Road. Along the Welland Canal right now, the Highway 20 bridge unavailable to traffic, and we are dealing with about a 50-minute delay at the Lewiston-Queenston bridge on the way into the United States and a 15-minute delay at the Peace Bridge. Make the most of fall before the snow flies. 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And that's the latest traffic. I'm Dan Tashro.
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Right now, though, until midnight tonight, there's a 50% off deal at NiagaraBigDeals.ca. And if you don't know what it is, I will tell you all about it in just a few minutes. Also, music from Niall Horan, Maroon 5, some Pink and Shaboozy to get to as well. It's Niagara's best music, 105.1 The River.

0: traffic. We are still dealing with that ongoing crash on the QEW Toronto bound just after Queenston. You can also expect some delays at Dieppe approaching Niagara because of an ongoing crash. We're also dealing with an ongoing crash at the off-ramp from the QEW Toronto bound to Mountain Road. Along the Welland Canal right now, the Highway 20 bridge unavailable to traffic, and we are dealing with about a 50-minute delay at the Lewiston-Queenston bridge on the way into the United States and a 15-minute delay at the Peace Bridge. Make the most of fall before the snow flies. 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And that's the latest traffic. I'm Dan Tashrow.
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0: Niagara's best music, 105.1 The River. It's Brett Ness, NiagaraBigDeals.ca. 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

0: traffic.
1: We are still dealing with that ongoing crash on the QEW Toronto bound just after Queenston. You can also expect some delays at Dieppe approaching Niagara because of an ongoing crash. We're also dealing with an ongoing crash at the off-ramp from the QEW Toronto bound to Mountain Road. Along the Welland Canal right now, the Highway 20 bridge unavailable to traffic, and we are dealing with about a 50-minute delay at the Lewiston-Queenston bridge on the way into the United States and a 15-minute delay at the Peace Bridge. Make the most of fall before the snow flies. 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And that's the latest traffic. I'm Dan Tashrow.
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0: Like you, he knows what it's like to be stuck waiting at the train tracks, a Welland Canal Bridge, and an international border crossing all on the same day.
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0: It's Niagara's best music, 105.1 The River with Brett Ness. Clear skies this evening, another chilly night, so a cool start to our day tomorrow, low of 7 degrees. We're back into mainly sunny skies, though, by Friday afternoon and a high reaching 19. And our weekend, both Saturday and Sunday, mix of sun and cloud and highs near 20. As of right now, I don't see any rain in the forecast until possibly Wednesday. That's going to be a gorgeous first weekend of fall. Tomorrow morning, Mike Allen will give you a shot at a $100 OLG voucher for Lotto Max. Tomorrow night's jackpot, get this, 60 million and 60 chances at $100,000 prizes as well. So I'll be listening for that chance at a $100 OLG voucher for Lotto Max tomorrow morning. John Tesh Show coming up next at 7 o'clock. You and I will talk again tomorrow afternoon just after 4. We get together every Friday afternoon, and we kick off the weekend. Niall Horan and Felix Cartel right after this.
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0: traffic.
1: We are still dealing with that ongoing crash on the QEW Toronto bound just after Queenston. You can also expect some delays at Dieppe approaching Niagara because of an ongoing crash. We're also dealing with an ongoing crash at the off-ramp from the QEW Toronto bound to Mountain Road. Along the Welland Canal right now, the Highway 20 bridge unavailable to traffic, and we are dealing with about a 50-minute delay at the Lewiston-Queenston bridge on the way into the United States and a 15-minute delay at the Peace Bridge. Make the most of fall before the snow flies. 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And that's the latest traffic. I'm Dan Tashro.
0: As smooth as the creek. As exciting as the falls.
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Niagara's best music, 105.1 The River, and the John Tesh Show is next at 7 o'clock. It's Brett Ness. Have yourself a great evening. Time for me to go. As always, it has been a lot of fun, but I am late for dinner.

We use the Niagara River to power our province, light up our nights, and feed Lake Ontario. And we're keeping it that way. 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

0: I'm John Tesh. We always have the latest information on our website, 105theriver.ca. Here we go with some great brain intel from our friend Dr. Daniel Amen. Two quick ways to boost your brain power and protect it from age-related problems. Again, neuroscientist Dr. Daniel Amen at the helm. His recommendations, stand on one leg. Yeah, he says balance exercises and strengthens the brain's cerebellum. That's the region that controls how well we process new information and retrieve memories. So try standing on one foot as long as you can, and then switch and do the other one. In studies, people who did balance exercises increased their working memory by a full 50%. Now, that's a huge number. That is where you store short-term information. Another brain booster from Dr. Amen, read poetry. Yeah, it stimulates the brain's prefrontal cortex, which improves focus and decision-making. It also utilizes the brain's left hemisphere, which increases creativity.
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4: 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And The Psychology of Cults, hosted by Mike King. 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